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1: So come set me free.
0: No happy music. Don't wanna lose you, baby. Kweti Luna, bi jedem hit. Sunshine Radio. 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

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Kwetti Luna, be yetem hit. 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

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So come set me free. No happy music. Don't wanna lose you, baby. Quetti luna bi jedem hit. Sunshine Radio. 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

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So come set me free. No happy music. Guti Luna, be jedem hit. 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

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More happy music. Këtë lunë bi jetëm hit. 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

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But when I lean for the kiss, you said I'll probably send you some pics. 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